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1: 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We are the traffic lights just south of that location, over.
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1: Mycom 51 responding to the fire at Hartley Creek. Crew 1, do you have any more information?
0: 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Over.
1: Romeo, do you have any other
0: advisors
1: responding?
0: Mycom, Mowbray 51, that's affirmative. Smithfield Urbans are investigating. Over.
1: They should be about 30 minutes. Depending on roadwork.
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0: 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Highway 51.
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Bicom, Foxtrot Romeo 13, barely readable, go ahead. Foxtrot Romeo 13, cutting in and out, unreadable, over. Bicom, Foxtrot Romeo 13, some interference, but better, over.

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0: 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Testing is complete. Can turn Mount Alexandra repeater off if required.
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1: 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And also Brian Rowling from Lee Soul Rule. 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
0: 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Viacom, go ahead, over.
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1: Foxtrot Romeo 13, go ahead.
0: I'm on the ferry, off staff, the fire warden, he's got no permit issued in that area. I've also heard from the second officer of Kimberley, he's on his way to have a look at this as well.
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0: 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Been isolated and staff are in attendance, over.
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0: 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Have one QS unit attached to this incident, over.
1: 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One QAS attached to this incident, 1509.

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0: Roger, responding, securing station. This call received via QPS. Their information is that this is a 2-vehicle RTC, no serious injuries or bleeding. Oil is leaking, half the road is blocked, no one trapped or thrown.
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0: 725 Alpha, confirming the two vehicle RTC or Watchman stop. QAS, not required, GPS on scene and stop the call. Over.
1: Roger, confirming this is a two vehicle RTC or all occupants out of vehicle. QAS not required, GPS on scene, stop 1538.

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1: 725 Alpha, go ahead.
0: 25 Alpha, primary and secondary searches are complete. Details have been taken. Both vehicles remain on the roadway. Scene has been left in hand. GPS are remaining until tow trucks arrive. We are code 4 Alpha.
1: Roger, primary and secondary searches are complete. Details have been taken. Both vehicles remain on the roadway. Scene's been left with GPS, who will remain on scene until arrival of tow trucks. Your code 4, 1548.

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0: 712 Alpha, can you confirm if QS will be attending and send them over?
1: We'll confirm with QS. Also, QPS are requesting, are they required any further information, over?
0: FICOM 712 Alpha, a negative for QPS, not required. However, QAS for an assessment of the caller, over.
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0: Roger, 7-11 Alpha. Casualty has been removed from the residence and is in the ambulance, and we are code 4.
1: Roger, casualty being removed from the residence in the ambulance. Your code 4, 1649.

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0: 711 Alpha, just for information, no longer required at Clifton Beach. Caller rang back to advise children had been unsuccessful in lighting fires, not required.
1: Flycom, thank you for that. We'll see back to cancellation.
0: 1649.

0: 12 Alpha, go ahead.
1: 712 Alpha, we're code 4. Spill has been contained. Occupant is currently being assessed by QAS. Occupant will coordinate a removal of contaminated products. Over.
0: Roger, code 4, spill has been contained. Occupant is being assessed by QAS. Occupant will coordinate for removal of contaminated spill. 1651.
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0: 711 Lima, go ahead.
2: 5, over.
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1: 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Responding.
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0: 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Second vehicle involved in that has left the scene due to any minor damage. Only one vehicle still in attendance. Sweep in the roadway, make an area stage, stop the call.
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0: 7, 11 Alpha, turn out to a car versus motorbike. There are no entrapments. This is outside the Domino's at P Street and Jensen Street. QAS, QPS advised, over.
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0: Mike on game from Foxtrot Romeo 24. Foxtrot Romeo 24, go ahead.
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0: Ogham 736 Alpha, crew of 1 and 5, responding to RTC, corner of Breen Road and Mackenzie Road.
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1: Queensland Police, Queensland Ambulance in attendance. Have 1K9 Alpha being treated by ambulance.
0: Roger, you've got QSQPS in attendance. 1K9 Alpha being treated by ambulance. 1827.
2: Alpha.
0: 27 Alpha, go ahead.
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1: 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ICOM scan, 7-11 Alpha, over. 7-11 Alpha, go ahead. Second vehicle has left scene, but the driver has returned, over.
2: The second vehicle has left scene, driver has returned, 1829.

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1: go ahead.
0: 727 Alpha, this is a bushfire approximately 20 by 30 metres. We're in action case 1, Oliver.
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0: 736 Alpha, we got a check RTC. We got 3 code 9 alphas outside the vehicle. Nobody's entrapped over. And can we have ETA on QAS and QPS over?
1: Roger, 2 vehicle RTC, 3 code 9 alphas outside of vehicle, no entrapments. 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
0: I'm 736 Alpha, primary and secondary search. I'm back. Vehicles have been completed, or casualties are outside the vehicle. We have one lane closed on Lake Marine Road, over.
1: Roger, primary and secondary search complete on both vehicles, or casualties out of vehicle, one lane closed on Lake Marine Road. 736 Alpha, ambulance is mobile to scene. No ETA provided. Police are showing that they have not yet left station. 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
1: Fire Tom, go ahead.
0: I'm 736 Alpha, QAS, checked all casualties on scene. QAS is now left scene, we're still waiting GPS over.
1: Roger, received. We'll update QPS. Confirming if vehicle still blocking road, over.
0: I'm 736 Alpha, that is correct. One vehicle is blocking one lane, over.
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1: 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We have liaised with the occupant of 2017 Television Beach Road, and we're called 4, over.
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We are leaving in the hands of QAS. We are code 4, over.

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0: copy. QAS are on scene with a 91-year-old male. I require assistance to extricate him from the location. They advise he is very unwell, but have not provided specific details.
1: Yeah, Roger Fox, confirmed that was code 3011.
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0: 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Roadway has been cleared. We have made scene safe. Left in hand GPS. We are code 4, over.
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0: Is the caller still on scene for this incident, over?
1: 7-11 Alpha, we're unsure. This call was taken out of region. They didn't say whether the caller was staying on scene, over.
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I'll be proceeding. This job came from UPS. Caller could not see what was on fire, but said it is close to her house at number 13. Over.

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0: This bin is located outside CJ Cairns Jewelers on the corner of Spence and Abbott Street. 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And we are code 4, over.
1: Bin was located outside CJ Cairns Jewelers, corner of Spence Street and Abbott. 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
0: Running fuel leak, over.
1: Copy, responding. This is at the BP corner of Mulgrave and Macomb. Caller was an employee, advised that there was 10 litres of fuel that is spilled. It's no longer leaking. It's an unknown fuel. 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It's located between pumps 4 and

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I've spoken with BP employee, he has rung his manager. I've explained to them that this is not a life-threatening situation or an environmental risk. It is their responsibility to clean up their own fuel spills. 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
0: 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No sign of smoke fire. Area's been investigated. We'll be available approximately 1 minute over.
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0: Alarm must have added Zone 7, college lift room. 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

I'll be alarm activated zone 7, call it to lift zone 7, not show up on the block plane. 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
1: 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Alpha, go ahead.
0: Alpha, yeah. I think
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1: 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We can put a stop to this call.
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